0: 15 engine 3 from Lakes Region.
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0: Alarm company called back, advised somebody named Kevin called in stating everything was okay. Requesting cancel.
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0: 3 is on scene, two-story wood frame. Nothing showing from three sides. We'll be investigating.
1: 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Investigating.

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0: Message received. We're under control. Homeowner is having a problem with the alarm system. We'll be on scene for a few more minutes.
1: 15 engine 3, under control. You'll be on scene in a few more minutes. Homeowner's having problems with the alarm system.

Northfield, person feeling faint, Charlie Level, 19 Vine Street. Lakeshore to Tilt, Northfield, person feeling faint, Charlie Level, 19 Vine Street, Oak Street, Elm Street, Channel 3, 1836.

21 ambulance 2 responding. A 74-year-old female with abnormal breathing. Feels like she was going to pass out while she was using the toilet. Unit 1, channel 3.

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Extrusion of Plymouth, fire alarm activation, 14 Merrill Street, PSU, Merrill Place, Residence Hall. Runs from Langdon Street to Highland Avenue, Channel 5, 1843.

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0: 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We just got the emergency signal from the 25 engine 3 portable 1.
3: 3K, you'll be a false alarm.
0: And confirming that the one prior to that was also a false alarm, we never heard back.
3: Repeat that one last transmission.
0: At 18:09, we had received an emergency alert, and we notified 25 Engine 3 and did not get a response.
3: If it's portable 1, then it is a false alarm.
0: Okay, false alarm.

0: 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Signal 21, stage of the police. 77 Daniel Webster Highway. 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Relationship to Belmont. Signal 21, stage of the police. 77 Daniel Webster Highway. 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Ladd Hill Road, channel 3, 1849.
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1: 3 Hamilton 1 responding. State of the PD. Approximate 40 to 50-year-old male with suicidal ideations. 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PD was going to be notified via 911. Answering 3 Ambulance 1.
0: Do you know his location? Is he in the parking lot or is he in Convenient MD?
1: He's going to be in an exam room. Convenient MD was attempting to search him for weapons.
0: Message received. Thank you.

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0: Lakeshore Union 13, this one's responding.
1: 13 ambulance, one responding, unit 34, 28-year-old female, dog bite, serious bleeding from a hand injury, also has a leg injury. Dog is secured upstairs in a crate. Operate channel 3.

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1: 3-4, issue 1, responding.
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And the Cott Street East and the dead end, Channel 5, 19 and 01.

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1: 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Patient's a 67-year-old male, doesn't feel well, he is diabetic, hands are cramping, joints, pain in his joints. 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
0: Yeah, this is caused by a water problem. You'll be getting the alarm again. It just triggered again.
1: 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There's a water problem.

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0: 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Correction, person fallen Alpha Level, 7 Aspen Road, Lake Region and Tiltmore Field, person fallen Alpha Level, 7 Aspen Road. 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
1: Ambulance 2 responding.
0: The 71-year-old male fell from bed, still on the floor, denying injury, has some difficulty breathing with a history of COPD, weighs 280 pounds, operate channel 3.
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0: Franklin Companies in service.

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